years can a mountain exist before it is washed to the sea? Yes, and how many years can some people exist before they're allowed to be free? Yes, and how many times can a man turn his head and pretend that he just doesn't

not time to make a change. Just relax, take it easy. You're still young, that's your fault. There's so much you have to know.